0: Number one for Hot New Country, KX 94.7, with Jason McCoy. Do you stop for turtles when you see them trying to cross the road? I live in Guelph, so when I drive back to Guelph from Hamilton, I've been coming across a lot of turtles on the back roads. Obviously, I'm driving in a lot of turtle crossing areas, but it's been like three or four turtles that have come across this season alone. A few weeks ago, I was driving along. It was a beautiful sunny afternoon, and I see this massive turtle. He was going so slow. He was almost all the way across. So I had to stop, had to give him a hand. It wasn't until I got a little closer to him that I realized, yeah, that's a giant snapping turtle. Just my luck. And he was mad too, and rightfully so. What are all these cars doing getting in the way of him walking across the street? But between myself and another driver who thankfully stopped, we did get him to safety. Scary moment for that turtle, and also for my fingertips.
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0: Number one for Hot New Country, KX 94.7 with Tennille Arts, Don't Ruin Flowers. Hey, I'm Em. Happy Father's Day if you're celebrating. Hopefully you spoiled your dad today, or maybe you got spoiled. You're celebrating that along with the first official day of summer that happened today. It's also International Day of Yoga, along with a bunch of other national days today. I mean, it's crazy. We've got World Music Day, World Giraffe Day, it's National Selfie Day, National Peaches and Cream Day, National Smoothie Day, National Dog Party Day, Naked Hiking Day. Yeah, these national days, I would say they are getting out of hand. We've got John Party on the way. James Barker Band is next.
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Your KX Morning Ride with Tom and Melissa. 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

0: 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Bailey Zimmerman, his latest Chevy Silverado at 7:42 on your KX Morning Ride. It's Tom and Melissa. Mikey in for Toph this week. He's on vacay. We've got periods of rain for your morning commute. Clouds this afternoon, a high of 20 degrees. It'll clear up later on tonight with some fog patches developing overnight. 15 degrees right now. How are the roads?
1: Heads up in Brantford. I'm not entirely sure, although I'm looking at the map and seeing that it's really bad in the whole area. Just a heads up, if you can, avoid Wayne Gretzky Parkway near the 403. We've got the eastbound 403 off-ramp blocked with a tractor trailer that has detached from its load and blocking the road work. So again, that's Gretzky Parkway around the 403. A really messy situation. Other than that, we're in decent shape on the rest of the major routes. Ongoing problems, southbound DVP approaching York Mills and westbound Gardner past Jarvis. If you see traffic troubles or can update us, text us 905-667-1947. KX 94.7 traffic is brought to you in part by the Oakville Center for the

0: Good thing we know he's already in the airport and not listening, because I don't think he'd appreciate you singing along.
1: He'd probably hate me for that. maybe he'll let you, Toph, and Megan sing that one with him on stage.
0: No, we're good.
1: No, you're good.
0: We're just going to introduce him.
1: Yeah, and then keep your day job.
0: And then leave. And then we start to drink after that.
1: And then back to Brett's rider and have a couple of pops.
0: He always has a good selection.
1: Always has a selection, Mr. Kissel. It is 7:53 on the ride. Can't wait to see him in the Ancaster Fairgrounds for the Route 905. Dealing with some rain for the morning commute. Clouds this afternoon, a high of 20 degrees, 15 right now. How's traffic?
0: I got to tell you a quick story after this about Brett and his selection. First, traffic. We did get a text letting us know that we've got problems if you're traveling Niagara bound QW approaching Christie Street in Grimsby. Yes, that's where our trouble spot is. Ongoing westbound Gardner past Jarvis and westbound 401 Express past Meadowvale and stalled vehicle eastbound 401 Collectors past Dixie. If you see traffic troubles, text us 905-667-1947. We'll have another update in less than 10 minutes.
1: You've seen the bottles that Brett travels with.
0: Yes. Beginning of Mother's Day weekend, Allie and I went up to Owen Sound for a girls' weekend for a Mother's Day weekend.
1: Is that where you got your hoodie?
0: That's where I got my hoodie. Nice. Yeah, Brett gifted me this hoodie, and Allie one too. He always does that. My kids have so many Brett Kissel hoodies, it's not even funny. But she was actually wearing her hoodie, and he said, you need an upgrade. So Allie's like, I'm not arguing. Well, we went backstage to hang with him a bit, and the venue where we had was an arena, and they only had a selection of, like, arena beer.
1: Yeah.
0: And maybe a couple of coolers. So certainly no wine, certainly no alcohol, like mixed drinks. And so I took Allie backstage, and she's met Brett before, but this was her first time as a 19-year-old.
1: Yep.
0: And he goes, didn't you just celebrate a birthday? Yep. he goes, let Uncle Brett pour you a drink.
1: Uh-oh.
0: And she looks over and he goes, what's your drink of choice? She said, vodka cranberry. Well, it was Allie's very first, made by Brett.
1: Cocktail?
0: No, not her first cocktail ever, but it was her first vodka cranberry, which is her drink, made with Grey Goose.
1: Oh, boy.
0: Because Brett has a good selection. So.
1: Oh, he sure does.
0: Yeah, so it was like, here, let Uncle Brett pour you a drink. And he poured her a drink.
1: He pours them strong, too.
0: He did. And so then she finishes it off. We're up in the stands watching him. She's like, I think we can get back into his dressing room. And we tried, but security shut us down.
1: Yeah.
0: Oopsie.
1: Yeah, BK and I, we've closed down a couple of hotel bars in our day.
0: Yep.
1: Can't wait to do it again soon.
0: July 24th.
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0: Country, KX 94.7. Tim McGraw is, I like it, I love it. Tim is at the amphitheater on July 16th. It is 8:23 on your morning ride. We've got some rain for the morning commute. Clouds this afternoon. Might see some more rain later on this afternoon. A high of 20 degrees, 15 degrees right now. How are the roads?
1: Reminding you in Brantford to stay away from Wayne Gretzky Parkway around the 403, dealing with a tractor trailer that lost its load. And so both directions are actually affected by that. Niagara-bound QEW through Casablanca, we had earlier problems. And also, I'm seeing troubles possible. Toronto-bound QEW upside of the Burlington Skyway. If you're in the area, you can update us or you spot something else. Text us, 905-667-1947. 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
0: We're coming right back with some Dean Brody.
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0: Ribs could be yours at Waterdown's Memorial Park. It starts Thursday and runs through Canada Day. I'm actually going to be a judge again.
1: Would you stop rubbing it in? Because I'm working for you that day.
0: I cleared my schedule. They twisted my arm. They said, can you come back and eat some ribs?
1: And you said no.
0: No.
1: You said yes.
0: Oh, I said yes. I said, I will be there. Name the time, the place, and how many ribs do I get to eat?
1: Right.
0: They said all of them. I'm like,

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0: Luke Bryan, their latest on KX 94.7. Appreciate you riding with us this morning at 8:41. Your KX morning ride. Tom and Melissa, Tops on vacay. Mikey sitting in. We've got periods of rain for the commute. Clouds this afternoon. Might see some more rain this afternoon as well. A high of 20 degrees, 15 right now. How's traffic?
1: We had earlier problems with Niagara bound QEW at the ramp at Christie. That has been reported cleared, but we had a crash, a separate one reported. Niagara bound QEW past Casablanca. Toronto bound QEW past Nikola Tesla. Crash cleanup through there as well. Westbound 407 approaching QEW, a crash in the right lane and a stalled vehicle. Eastbound 401 collectors past Dixie. If you see traffic troubles, text us 905-667-1947. We'll have another update in less than 10 minutes.
0: All right, let's check in on these poll questions up on X and the text line as well. The FIFA World Cup is in full swing. Are you displaying any flags anywhere for it? Maybe on your car, in your home, somewhere like that?
1: Wherever. Where are your flags if you have any? That this was inspired by the fact that, yay, I saw KX win sticker and the car had three flags. So we're asking you, yep or nope. On our text line, it's in the lead, 66% saying yep.
0: Okay.
1: Got the flags a flying. And over to X.
0: It's the complete opposite.
1: It is the complete opposite.
0: 86% of people saying nope.
1: No flags. Nope. And we did get a text, actually. We just got a text in from one of our KX listeners saying, I'm just pulling it up here, saying it would be nice if everybody had a Canadian flag, mm-hmm. if you're going to put one. It was Wendy. If flying a foreign country, put a Canadian one up as well.
0: Yeah.
1: Like, that's just the thing about FIFA World Cup. You live in Canada, but can you root for two teams?
0: Sure, you can.
1: Can you root for Canada and another team?
0: Sure, you can.
1: What if they end up playing against each other?
0: Well,
1: then you're in trouble.
0: Yeah, then I guess it's, well, what does Dad want me to cheer for at that point?
1: Oh,

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clear skies overnight tonight. We're cooling right down, a low of 10 degrees overnight tonight. Tomorrow, lots of sunshine to start the day. A few clouds going to be rolling in by afternoon. Tomorrow's high, 25 degrees. A little muggy tomorrow. And for Wednesday, we got lots of sunshine. Really good-looking day. A high again to hit about 25. Right now, we're at 15 in Hamilton, 15 in Burlington, 19 degrees in Mississauga. Weather and more at KX947.FM. 405, I'm Derm, Jordan Davis, Tyler Joe Miller, all coming up. Let's roll. Here's Dasha.

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4: Clear skies overnight tonight. We're down to a low of 10 degrees. Tomorrow, lots of sunshine to start the day. A few clouds rolling in for the afternoon. High of 25. Wednesday, sunny, blue skies, and 25. Right now, we're at 17 in Burlington, 19 in Mississauga, 17 in Hamilton. Weather and more at KX947.FM at 525. 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
1: Hey, y'all, it's Luke Combs. 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